Greatest Hits 88.1. Well, did you have to say that to anybody today? Don't do me like that. Hopefully not. Hopefully your Tuesday went by virtually unscathed. Here we are, 40% of the work week down. Hopefully you've got a Labor Day weekend, so a long weekend in your sights. We can do this. Two down, three to go. I'm with you. You can do it.

0: this Labor Day weekend, Greatest Hits 98.1 is playing the songs that at one point were the most popular songs in America. 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Happy Labor Day weekend from Greatest Hits 98.1.
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11: I'm meteorologist Mandy Faluber with your updated forecast. Overcast skies tonight with thunderstorms likely. Lows dip down to about 66, winds out of the north around 5 miles per hour. Partly cloudy skies tomorrow, chance of thunderstorms 85. Slight chance of thunderstorms tomorrow night, lows level off around 67, mainly clear. That's the latest forecast on Greatest Hits 98.1. Right now, it's 82 degrees.

Greatest Hits 88.1 live. Frampton from, well, they call it Frampton Comes Alive. Seemed to make sense. Monster live album from the 70s. And that's kind of stuff we do on Friday nights. We replay some great past concert albums. How about this? The Rolling Stones Rock and Roll Circus. Yes, that's going to be in the spotlight this Friday, 10 o'clock for Friday Night Live, right here on Greatest Hits 98.1.

Greatest Hits 78.1, it is We Belong. Kids back in school now. We've got a kind of a, I don't know if it's by coincidence or not, but coming up in the rotation for our bedtime story tonight, we do this for 9 o'clock, we've got a story song that relates to going back to school. That's coming up after 9 here.

Greatest Hits 88.1. We were just talking about that last night. The Rick James protege there of Tina Marie. She had that song climbing the charts in 1984. Last night, for our A to Z deep track, we had Billy Ocean and his song Lover Boy. And we talked about just a little coincidence. Both those songs, Lover Girl, Lover Boy, climbing the charts at the same time in 1984. Who's got tonight A to Z deep track? Find out coming up in just a bit after 8 here.

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Greatest Hits 98.1, little psychedelic song there from the band that brought you Born to Be Wild and Steppenwolf and Magic Carpet Ride. Thursday theme park, age is just a number. Theme park songs with a specific age mentioned in the title of the song. Can you think of them? We've got four of them. We're going to roll those out for you coming up Thursday at 7 o'clock. Age is just a number theme park every Thursday right here on Greatest Hits 98.1. Here's David Coverdale, Whitesnake.

Greatest Hits 98.1. We're talking about psychedelic stuff with Steppenwolf. There's some psychedelic stuff from The Doors with Love Her Madly. Let's jump a decade into the 80s, go a little bit deeper. We're into 1984, the Foreigner album Agent Provocateur. Of course, Foreigner 4, one of the classic and big album, rock albums of that decade of the 80s. This came after that, and it had the hit That Was Yesterday. Do you remember this song? Peaked at number 12 here in the States. And it's just a relationship song. Mick Jones, guitarist, says there was a song on that album called That Was Yesterday, a song about a relationship that failed, which you're still clinging on to, and you still feel that there's a chance to resurrect it. If you remember this one, I remember it very well. Foreigner, That Was Yesterday, going a little bit deeper into the 80s. Greatest Hits, 98.1.

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11: I'm meteorologist Mandy Faluber with your updated forecast. Overcast skies tonight with thunderstorms likely. Lows level off around 66. Northerly winds around 5 miles per hour. Highs around 85. Tomorrow, chance for storms. Mainly clear skies. Tomorrow night, slight chance for storms. Lows dip down to about 67. That's the latest forecast on Greatest Hits 98.1. Currently 81.

Greatest Hits 88.1, and we were talking about concerts coming up for Friday Night Live. I know it's a little ways off, but I know this concert, and it is a great one. I listen to it frequently. Prince and the Revolution Live. That's going to be October

Greatest Hits 98.1. Well, the Talking Heads drummer, the story goes for this song, big fans of funk music. So he went to a P-Funk show at Madison Square Garden in New York City. Crowd started chanting, "Burn down the house, burn down the house." And he said, "Wait a minute, I think I got something there." And he went home, shared it with the band, and sure enough, Speaking in Tongues album had this song, "Burning Down the House." Top 10 hit for the Talking Heads right now.

Greatest Hits 78.1, 17 performer nominees for the Rock and Roll Hall of Fame Class of 2026. Black Crowes going in, Mariah Carey going in, Phil Collins, Melissa Etheridge, INXS, Iron Maiden, New Edition, and many more. Oh, and this guy too, Billy Idol's going to be in the Hall of Fame.

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12: Casey Kasem has unlocked the American Top 40 vaults and is replaying original shows from the 70s. 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

Greatest Hits 78.1 off his No Jacket Required album. That was the last song on that album, but he was so popular in the mid-80s, they just kept tacking on stuff, and there's a Hello Goodbye they tacked on in, what, 1987, 88? That album just kept getting re-released, and rightly so. We're going to tell you a bedtime story coming up after 9 on Greatest Hits 98.1.

Greatest Hits 88.1. Tuck yourself in, get relaxed. Let's do your bedtime story. I told you we were thinking, you know, back to school and the many back to school story songs. I think we found one. Here's the story for tonight's bedtime story. There was once a woman in a small town whose daughter came home from school carrying a note full of judgment. The local busybodies had decided her mother's skirts were too short, her social life was too lively, and her way of living didn't quite fit their picture of respectable. So the next day, the woman showed up in front of them all and politely, firmly, and very publicly reminded each one that they had plenty of secrets of their own. By the time she was done, the room was a whole lot quieter, and the lesson had been delivered to the Harper Valley PTA.

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8: I'm meteorologist Mandy Faluber with your updated forecast. Overcast skies tonight with thunderstorms likely. Lows level off around 66. Northerly winds around 5 miles per hour. Highs around 85. Tomorrow, chance for storms. Mainly clear skies. Tomorrow night, slight chance for storms. Lows dip down to about 67. That's the latest forecast on Greatest Hits 98.1. Currently, it's 78 degrees.

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Got some things to think are pretty fun tonight. Are you ready to have some fun tonight? Wang Chung is admonishing not just you, but

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Does it get much greater than that as far as greatest hits of all time? I don't know. The Beatles right there and Let It Be. Let's head up to Canada, eh? And pick up Corey Hart. You remember he doesn't wear sunglasses at night. You know something else he doesn't do? No, not this guy. Never Surrender. It's Greatest Hits 98.1.

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0: this Labor Day weekend. 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
3: 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Just 1 mile north of I-94 on Highway 93 in Eau Claire. 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

It's at 78.1 on Monday nights. We do a segment that's all about remakes. We call it Pseudo Echo. And last night, we had the late icon Dolly Parton from her rock album covering a Sting and the Police song. We do it every Monday night. We have featured this one. Of course, this was originally an Otis Redding song, but the Black Crowes made it a hit of their own in 1990.

Greatest Hits 98.1. Yeah, someone didn't give Mother Nature her own calendar. September 1st, and the heat is still on. Huh? Soundtrack music there. Beverly Hills Cop soundtrack, 1984. Also had Neutron Dance on there. New Attitude, Axel F. So it was in that 80s where there were a lot of songs on the soundtrack album. That one from Glenn Frey. This one from Nick

0: Greatest Hits, 98.1.
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9: I'm meteorologist Mandy Faluber with your updated forecast. Overcast skies tonight with thunderstorms likely. Lows level off around 66. Northerly winds around 5 miles per hour. Highs around 85. Tomorrow, chance for storms. Mainly clear skies. Tomorrow night, slight chance for storms. Lows dip down to about 67. That's the latest forecast on Greatest Hits 98.1. Right now, it's 73 degrees.
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Greatest Hits 78.1, a very long title to that band, the Ozark Mountain Daredevils. Long title, and they contributed one big hit to our classic library here. That is Jackie Blue. Aerosmith's got some tears falling.

Greatest Hits 98.1, the band with a double O in its title. That's right, Kaja Goo Goo. Not just one goo, two goos on that one. And their one-hit wonder, Too Shy. Here comes Foreigner. It's a little warm for September 1st.

0: 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Happy Labor Day weekend from Greatest Hits 98.1.
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Greatest Hits Study 8.1, and yeah, still getting over all of that, aren't we? That we lost that icon, put to rest last Friday. There's going to be a big Dolly Parton festival that she was going to be at for her 80th birthday earlier this year, and she couldn't be to that, but now that she has passed, they say, well, it's perfect time to make sure we go on celebrating her with a Dolly Parton festival coming up. I agree, don't you?

Greatest Hits 98.1, and that's how it all began. That's right. Well over 50 years ago now that Elton John put out that song. Him and Bernie Taupin. Bernie Taupin's got an album coming out. Bernie Taupin, obviously the writer for Elton John, singing on an album. Very curious about that on the way. Is Joe

0: Greatest Hits, 98.1.
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12: I'm meteorologist Mandy Faluber with your updated forecast. Thunderstorms likely overnight. Otherwise, cloudy skies expected. Lows level off around 66. North winds around 5 miles per hour. A blend of clouds and sun. Wednesday, chance for storms. Highs level off around 85. Mainly clear. Wednesday night, slight chance for storms. 67. That's the latest forecast on Greatest Hits 98.1. Currently 67.

Greatest Hits 78.1, pound for pound, one of the most happy, upbeat songs you'll ever come across right there is Katrina and the Waves, Walking on Sunshine. Here's a happy song with a

Glad it's at 78.1. I can dream about you. That is Dan Hartman. Well, it happens every year. Farm Aid 2026. And this time, it's going to be at the Veterans United Home Loans Amphitheater. A lot of words to put on the marquee for that venue. That's in Virginia Beach, Virginia. And, of course, you've got your usual guys like John Mellencamp, Willie Nelson, Neil Young, Dave Matthews is going to be there. There he is, one of his many classics that he's doing. It's John Cougar and Hurt So Good on Tuesday night. This is Greatest Hits 98.1.

Greatest Hits 78.1, Mike Rutherford, the Mike in the Mechanics, Mike Rutherford from Genesis. They all broke out and did their own stuff in the 80s, too. Here comes Bob Seger and the Silver Bullet Band. It's We've Got Tonight on Greatest Hits 98.1. I know it's late.

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10: 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This week, Casey takes you back to September 9th, 1972. That's when the Jackson 5 were looking through the windows. Donna Fargo was the happiest girl in the whole USA. Chicago spent a Saturday in the park. And Nilsson put the lime in the coconut. 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

Greatest Hits 88.1. Well, every year they come out with like the anniversary list. This album's 10 years old. This album's 20 years old. This album is 50 years old. I mean, it's always great to see the list, but it also kind of depressing. Makes you feel old, but man, oh man, 50 years ago, the album Boston came out with all of those songs like this one, Peace of Mind. 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
2: I'm meteorologist Mandy Faluber with your updated forecast. Thunderstorms likely overnight. Otherwise, cloudy skies expected. Lows level off around 66. North winds around 5 miles per hour. A blend of clouds and sun. Wednesday, chance for storms. Highs level off around 85. Mainly clear. Wednesday night, slight chance for storms. 67. That's the latest forecast on Greatest Hits 98.1. Currently 68.

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0: This Labor Day weekend, Greatest Hits 98.1 is playing the songs that at one point were the most popular songs in America. 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
2: I'm meteorologist Mandy Faluber with your updated forecast. Thunderstorms likely. Overnight, otherwise cloudy skies expected. Lows level off around 66, north winds around 5 miles per hour. A blend of clouds and sun. Wednesday, chance for storms, highs level off around 85. Mainly clear. Wednesday night, slight chance for storms, 67. That's the latest forecast on Greatest Hits 98.1. Currently 70.
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It's time to bring the ship into shore and throw away the oars forever. 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

0: This Labor Day weekend, Greatest Hits 98.1 is playing the songs that at one point were the most popular songs in America. 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It's the number one way to wrap up the best summer ever. 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
2: I'm meteorologist Mandy Faluber with your updated forecast. Storms likely overnight, otherwise overcast. Lows dip down to about 66. East winds around 5 miles per hour. Chance of thunderstorms. Wednesday, daytime highs approaching 85. Sunshine mixed with clouds at times. Lows level off around 67. Wednesday night, slight chance of thunderstorms. That's the latest forecast on Greatest Hits 98.1. Right now, it's 68 degrees.

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1: Casey Kasem has unlocked the American Top 40 vaults and is replaying original shows from the 70s. This week, Casey takes you back to September 9th, 1972. 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Chicago spent a Saturday in the park. 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
1: Hi, I'm Bob Bosal, inviting you to join me on a tour to South America. We're going to Brazil April 6th to the 21st. 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
2: I'm meteorologist Mandy Faluber with your updated forecast. Storms likely overnight, otherwise overcast. Lows dip down to about 66. East winds around 5 miles per hour. Chance of thunderstorms. Wednesday, daytime highs approaching 85. Sunshine mixed with clouds at times. Lows level off around 67. Wednesday night, slight chance of thunderstorms. That's the latest forecast on Greatest Hits 98.1. Currently 66.
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1: I'm meteorologist Mandy Faluber with your updated forecast. Partly cloudy today with a chance for storms. High of 85, southeasterly winds around 5 miles per hour. Partly cloudy skies again tonight. Slight chance of thunderstorms. Lows dip down to about 67. More clouds and sun tomorrow. Chance of thunderstorms. High temperatures reach up to 85. That's the latest forecast on Greatest Hits 98.1. Right now, 66.

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6: Showers and thunderstorms are now starting to clear out of the area as we dry things out for our midweek. Through the day, expect partly to mostly sunny skies that will be warm and a bit humid, our afternoon high topping out in the mid-80s. As we go into tonight, clear to partly cloudy, a stray shower or thunderstorm not being ruled out late, down to a low of 65. Storm chances will carry through the day tomorrow, a high temperature of 85. On 13 First Alert, meteorologist Derek Dahlman.

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The Bangles. Love the use of the strings in that song, written by Prince. Manic Monday on Greatest Hits 98.1 from the San Francisco Bay Area. The wheel in the sky keeps turning. It's Journey on Greatest Hits 98.1 and streaming on our app and on the radio in Cadott and Thorpe and Owen and Withy and Stanley and Boyd. Thank you.

Stevie Wonder, part-time lover, greatest hits, 98.1. They came to Summer Jam last summer, Eau Claire Event District. They were rocking it. Wang Chung. 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

John Wake, missing you at Greatest Hits 98.1. I'm going to test you. I know this is a song from the 70s, from a group from Philadelphia, but you might remember it best, or this might trigger it, especially if you watch way too much TV and way too much sports TV. Oh, yeah. You're going to pop something open right about now, I'm thinking, with this song.

0: 38 special, caught up in you. This is Greatest Hits 98.1. Jim Falls is rocking this weekend with the Sturgeon Festival, with the parade and the demo derby, and they've got arts and vendors up there. They've got food and fun. Sturgeon Festival in Jim Falls. Also this weekend, the Buckshot Run, which is a great fundraiser and a great get-together created back in the day by a couple of friends of mine going way back. I'm glad to call them. Friends Ron Buckley and Bob Leschnewski, who created that many years ago, and I'm certainly glad they did. Buckshot Run, Carson Park on Saturday.
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0: Elton John's chief songwriter, Bernie Taupin, wrote that. We built this city at Starship on Greatest Hits 98.1. That's another memory from this past summer. And we had Wang Chung a little earlier, which was the summer before. But this past summer, past June, Starship was there. And tickets are now on sale for Summer Jam, Eau Claire Event District. Check it out. Get your tickets now. And get it all planned out for next summer. It's coming in early June, or mid-June, actually, next summer. Once again, Eau Claire Event District in Eau Claire. Morgan McCarthy in the 715 News from Morgan.
1: Well, good morning. Here's what we're learning today. We'll begin with headlines in the area, and the discovery of a body in a ditch now has an investigation underway. We're talking about the Holman area. A man was found dead in a ditch in Holman, with police saying the discovery was made Monday night in the 800 block of Holman Drive North. Now investigators are working to determine the circumstances surrounding that. The name of the man hasn't yet been released. Well, is Dunn County done being part of the Twin Cities TV market? The Board of Supervisors in the area formally asking the Federal Communications Commission, or FCC, to give county residents television programming from the La Crosse-Eau Claire TV market rather than the Twin Cities, saying it doesn't make much sense because more of the news from our area here in Eau Claire and Chippewa services Dunn County versus that Twin Cities market. So now what happens is, under federal regulations, the FCC has a formal market modification process that allows counties to petition for change like Dunn County is. To be successful, they have to provide substantial evidence demonstrating that the Eau Claire and La Crosse broadcasters better serve the county residents. And that'll happen in the form of a petition, and then they'll have some other supporting documents as well. Tune into the details online, 715newsroom.com. We'll bring over your plate. We're going to dish up details about DACAP's Food Security and Wisconsin Products Grant Program. That provides funding to nonprofit organizations for the purpose of purchasing food for Wisconsin's food security network and supports the growth and operations of food producers and processors. So what you can do is get application information online. A total of $5 million will be awarded through that review process. 715newsroom.com for the details. Well, in May, for Star Wars geeks, I mean Star Wars fans, we have May the 4th be with you. Now that it's September, should we pour ourselves a cup of ambition and maybe a little bit of inspo when it comes to Dolly Day? What do we think, guys?
2: Drag out your sequins, comb out your wig, and get ready to celebrate all things Dolly on September 25th. That day, written out, is 925. And it's gaining traction on social media as a day to embrace, recognize, and emulate Dolly. It's an unofficial holiday now, but there's a proposed state bill to recognize the day in Tennessee. So go big, bold, and flashy for Dolly. I'm Bree Tennis.
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Foreigner. Double Vision on this Wednesday morning with Murph at Greatest Hits 98.1. We'll get you forecast in about 5 minutes here from 13 First Alert Weather.

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5: Showers and thunderstorms are now starting to clear out of the area as we dry things out for our midweek. Through the day, expect partly to mostly sunny skies that will be warm and a bit humid, our afternoon high topping out in the mid-80s. As we go into tonight, clear to partly cloudy, a stray shower or thunderstorm not being ruled out late, down to a low of 65. Storm chances will carry through the day tomorrow, a high temperature of 85. On 13 First Alert, meteorologist Derek Dahlman.
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At Greatest Hits 98.1, Oktoberfest is coming your way. 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
1: Well, good morning. Here's what we're learning today. We'll begin with headlines in the area, and the discovery of a body in a ditch now has an investigation underway. We're talking about the Holman area. A man was found dead in a ditch in Holman, with police saying the discovery was made Monday night in the 800 block of Holman Drive North. Now investigators are working to determine the circumstances surrounding that. The name of the man hasn't yet been released. Well, is Dunn County done being part of the Twin Cities TV market? The Board of Supervisors in the area formally asking the Federal Communications Commission, or FCC, to give county residents television programming from the La Crosse Eau Claire TV market rather than the Twin Cities, saying it doesn't make much sense because more of the news from our area here in Eau Claire and Chippewa services Dunn County versus that Twin Cities market. So now what happens is, under federal regulations, the FCC has a formal market modification process that allows counties to petition for change, like Dunn County is. To be successful, they have to provide substantial evidence demonstrating that the Eau Claire and La Crosse broadcasters better serve the county residents. And that'll happen in the form of a petition, and then they'll have some other supporting documents as well. Tune into the details online, 715newsroom.com. Well, bring over your plate. We're going to dish up details about DACAP's Food Security in Wisconsin Products grant program. That provides funding to nonprofit organizations for the purpose of purchasing food for Wisconsin's food security network and supports the growth and operations of food producers and processors. So what you can do is get application information online. A total of $5 million will be awarded through that review process. 715newsroom.com for the details. Well, in May, for Star Wars geeks, I mean Star Wars fans, we have May the 4th be with you. Now that it's September, should we pour ourselves a cup of ambition and maybe a little bit of inspo when it comes to Dolly Day? What do we think, guys?
2: Drag out your sequins, comb out your wig, and get ready to celebrate all things Dolly on September 25th. That day, written out, is 925. And it's gaining traction on social media as a day to embrace, recognize, and emulate Dolly. It's an unofficial holiday now, but there's a proposed state bill to recognize the day in Tennessee. So go big, bold, and flashy for Dolly. I'm Bree Tennis.
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0: Jeff in the morning. 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I know we just had a TV theme yesterday, but we can plan ahead, right? You always can. And text me at 715-835-0999. Actually, if you text me today, it gives me a little time to work on it. Maybe cook one up for next Tuesday. What's the TV theme going to be? If I use your TV theme, you're going to the movies. My Con Cinema. So do that a couple different ways. 715-835-0999 or win stuff at greatesthits981.com. 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
0: Murph, once again for the Good Feet Store. It's back to school time, and that's not just back to school for the kids. 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Good Feet Art Supports is the way to go. 2909 Mall Drive in Eau Claire. I went in there April 2024. 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Made here in the U.S. I have some comfort that goes along with this. I can keep going with all of my activities. So let's say, for instance, I'm in a lunchroom and I'm

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5: It was a nice bounce back night for the Brewers as they took down the Chicago Cubs at 9-4. The Cubs took a 3-0 lead in the fourth inning, but the Brewers added four runs in the sixth to take the lead and never looked back. The Brewers and Cubs will continue their series with Game 3 tonight, and Jacob Mizorowski is on the mound for the Crew. First pitch is at 6:40. The Twins, meanwhile, clobbered the Tigers 15-2. The Packers returned to the practice field for the first time since announcing their 53-player roster. Packers general manager Brian Gutekunst spoke with the media beforehand and said the team is working on getting a long-term deal done for Tucker Kraft before the beginning of the season. And it was the season opener in college soccer last night. The UW Stout women's team defeated Cornell, while the UW Eau Claire women's team fell to St. Benedict, and the men's team defeated the Milwaukee School of Engineering. That's a quick look at your sports. For Sports Talk 105.1, I'm Dan Casper.
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0: best and greatest hits, 98.1 this weekend, all weekend long, a special musical weekend that Luke Anthony has created just for you and a few dozen other people. No, seriously, it's going to be a good one. All weekend long, brought to you by Wisconsin Credit Union, celebrating the greatest hits right here. We're going to do it all weekend long and celebrate Labor Day this weekend.
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0: The affable, adorable James Taylor there. Your smiling face on Greatest Hits 98.1. She's affable. She's adorable. She's intelligent. She's got it all going on. Miss Morgan McCarthy in the 715 newsroom. Morgan?
1: Well, good morning. Here's what we're learning today. We'll begin with headlines in the area, and the discovery of a body in a ditch now has an investigation underway. We're talking about the Holman area. A man was found dead in a ditch in Holman, with police saying the discovery was made Monday night in the 800 block of Holman Drive North. Now investigators are working to determine the circumstances surrounding that. The name of the man hasn't yet been released. Well, is Dunn County done being part of the Twin Cities TV market? The Board of Supervisors in the area formally asking the Federal Communications Commission, or FCC, to give county residents television programming from the La Crosse-Eau Claire TV market rather than the Twin Cities, saying it doesn't make much sense because more of the news from our area here in Eau Claire and Chippewa services Dunn County versus that Twin Cities market. So now what happens is, under federal regulations, the FCC has a formal market modification process that allows counties to petition for change like Dunn County is. To be successful, they have to provide substantial evidence demonstrating that the Eau Claire and La Crosse broadcasters better serve the county residents. And that'll happen in the form of a petition, and then they'll have some other supporting documents as well. Tune into the details online, 715newsroom.com. We'll bring over your plate. We're going to dish up details about DACAP's Food Security in Wisconsin Products grant program. That provides funding to nonprofit organizations for the purpose of purchasing food for Wisconsin's food security network and supports the growth and operations of food producers and processors. So what you can do is get application information online. A total of $5 million will be awarded through that review process. 715newsroom.com for the details. Well, in May, for Star Wars geeks, I mean Star Wars fans, we have May the 4th be with you. Now that it's September, should we pour ourselves a cup of ambition and maybe a little bit of inspo when it comes to Dolly Day? What do we think, guys?
2: Drag out your sequins, comb out your wig, and get ready to celebrate all things Dolly on September 25th. That day, written out, is 925. And it's gaining traction on social media as a day to embrace, recognize, and emulate Dolly. It's an unofficial holiday now, but there's a proposed state bill to recognize the day in Tennessee. So go big, bold, and flashy for Dolly. I'm Bree Tennis.
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0: Murph in the Morning. Jay Giles Band and Centerfold. Better night for the Brewers last night, most definitely against the Cubs, coming away with that win after that 17-3 shellacking earlier in the week. It was good to see them
1: especially
0: bounce back.
1: If you have Cubbies fans in your life, this will quiet them for a bit.
0: Yeah, and Yelly hit just a monster home run, which was great to see his swing back and all that. By the way, you can follow the games over at Sports Talk 105.1. Today's a big day. They all are. But this one is, I like this. And our friends at EC Moving and Storage, mm-hmm. our logistics partner with our Back to School Bucks and Books Drive, have done a great job. Jake and of course, Dirk and his entire team out there. Jake helped me a lot yesterday as we organized the materials.
1: Yeah.
0: Now we've got about 160 backpacks. We've got tons and tons and tons of pens and pencils and
1: it all stays
0: markers.
1: Local.
0: It all stays right here. Yep. And in fact, it's now we distribute out to great organizations like Chippewa Falls School District, but also Eau Claire Public Schools Foundation. And Literacy, Chippewa Valley, getting a bunch of books, which is great. Books for kids, that's going to be awesome.
1: Nothing better
0: than that. And there's some Dr. Seuss in there, so I know you'd be
1: classic,
0: happy.
1: Classic, yes.
0: Yeah, there's some classics in there. So we'll be doing all of that. So thanks to EC Moving and Storage. Thanks to, I just was able to see Catherine over at Mori Subaru, and thanks for their help, and Amundsen's Appliance. And a little later on, give us a week or two or so here. We'll have our check presentations mm-hmm. out to some of these school districts, especially from Amundsen's Appliance with their Buy Local, Shop Local program.
1: Yep.
0: Thousands of dollars to be put into some school districts to help the kids that are really in need in those areas.
1: So, see it all come together.
0: Yeah, it is great. It is a fantastic thing. So all kinds of fun with all that.
1: And thank you for being part of it.
0: Oh, well, I'm glad to be part of it. And thank you for your coverage of it and all that sort of thing. Morgan McCarthy is here. A little later on, we might talk about what may change a little bit in TV. Interesting story that Morgan has. But you got a lot of things to get to this morning.
1: Sure. And we'll start actually with a sad story out of Vernon County of Iroquois farmer dying in a farming accident. It happened yesterday at a farm on Cherry Grove Road in the rural part of that area. They believe what happened is the victim entered a grain bin to clear corn and became trapped.
0: As my friend Bob Osold would point out, and Jill Welke for that matter too, this time of year especially, as we get closer to harvest time and everything else, you get busy, you get a lot of things going on. Heat is factoring into this. All sorts of things are going on. Just do your best to be as safe as you can. You always say think twice, but sometimes you have to think three times or four times.
1: When it comes to public health across the state, we go to the Iowa County area where measles continue to climb in the southwestern part of Wisconsin. Iowa County leading the way, and there are over 100 confirmed cases. When it comes to local health, though, a new online survey is asking what you think. If you want to help shape the picture of health here in Chippewa, Dunn, and Eau Claire counties, responses to a survey will help some of the local community health leaders decide issues, and those coalitions will then work on those from 2028 to 30. You can be part of the community health survey online with an easy link set up for you at 715newsroom.com. And if you live in Dunn County and you're sick of getting Twin Cities news, that may soon be coming to an end. Don't tune out yet. They're just starting the process for FCC moving from that market in the Twin Cities on Dunn County where they share it to here, which would be Eau Claire La Crosse, saying that this better serves residents, more relevancy. I think a lot of people, I grew up in that area, I would agree. It would be nicer to have that option. So that's just now, as you might imagine, a bunch of paperwork as it is. But it begins with a petition and then the process from there.
0: Yeah, it's the kind of coverage you get. I understand how it originally started, that's where the coverage was coming from. But now as things have grown and you've got at least a couple of TV stations here doing a good job with what's going on with the news over here, that seems to make the most sense.
1: And one of those rare moments where common sense might actually prevail. You can find details online, 715 News. Newsroom.com.
0: And I'm gonna say this as loud and as proud as I can. I am always, always, always going to back the local operation as I stand here in Altoona. We're here.
1: Yep.
0: And for that matter, they're here. And that's an important thing. That's a very important thing.
1: Live and right along with you. And we certainly appreciate you being here with us, with John Murphy leading the way on your Wednesday morning on Greatest Hits 98.1.
0: I'm going to ask you one more thing. Can you give me a bum, bum, bum, bum, bum, bum?
1: Bum, bum, bum, bum, bum, bum.
0: There we go. That'll work.
1: Very
0: Temptations
1: live
0: on Greatest Hits 98.1. Good morning, Altoona. Good morning, Hallie.

Madonna, Into the Groove, Greatest Hits, 98.1. They formed in New Jersey. Piscataway? Is that where Rutgers is? I think so. I think that's roughly where it's at. I believe so. Elliot Lurie and Looking Glass and Brandy. Oh, yeah. You're so fine.

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5: Showers and thunderstorms are now starting to clear out of the area as we dry things out for our midweek. Through the day, expect partly to mostly sunny skies that will be warm and a bit humid, or afternoon high topping out in the mid-80s. As we go into tonight, clear to partly cloudy, a stray shower or thunderstorm not being ruled out late, down to a low of 65. Storm chances will carry through the day tomorrow, a high temperature of 85. On 13 First Alert, meteorologist Derek Dahlman.
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0: but it's still a little warm, humid. But this morning, kind of a little dampness cooled it off just a bit. 712, the greatest hits, 98.1. You want some road trips this weekend? We got the music to go along with it, and I'll tell you about a couple of road trips you might do in a couple.
1: Wake up in the morning and I'll raise my weary head. I've got an old coat for a pillow.

I'm cooking it up again. Here we go. Maybe Nick Paas will forgive me, but Nick, who plays a wonderful accordion, of course he does, and is fantastic at Oktoberfest, and plays it so many. I'm going to see if we can get him to the Kegs and Eggs Breakfast for one. And I was thinking that song. How about the polka version of Blaze of Glory from John Bon Jovi? I know people in New Jersey and beyond would roll their eyes, but I'm saying it could work. With Nick on the accordion, it could. It very possibly. Speaking of that, you can go to win tickets to Chippewa Falls Oktoberfest, and our Kegs and Eggs Breakfast is part of that, but much more. There's Glockenspiel, and there's keg rolling and stein holding, and oh, it is a blast. Them big pretzels, as they say, love that great German food. And oh, they have beer there. Yes, they do. 23rd annual Oktoberfest. 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We've got tickets to Henry Cho, who is coming to the Pablo Center September 19th. Tickets to Rock the Dome October 17th with Boogie and the Yo-Yos. We got some Icon Cinema tickets and much more when you go to greatesthits981.com. I've got a song called Cars coming up here, so I'm thinking road trips over the weekend. I had a couple of things. If you want a short road trip, Jim Falls, Sturgeon Festival with the Demo Derby, the parade this weekend. You could do that. Want a little longer road trip? How about Town of Country Days in Shell Lake, which is a fabulous celebration. And right along the way, take a

0: bypass or whatever you're doing this morning. Thanks for tuning us in on Greatest Hits 98.1. 66 degrees, mostly sunny today, a high of 83. We mentioned that Oktoberfest isn't that far away. Can you believe it? We're into September here. We've got Labor Day weekend where we will take the number ones from the 70s and the 80s, and chronologically, we're going to play them for you. And there's a lot of them. There, of course there is. A lot of them. Plus, we'll have KC's American Top 40 over the weekend, and we'll take a couple of short breaks and detours and that. We want to make sure that, for instance, one of your favorite number ones isn't maybe playing smack dab in the middle of the night. Yeah, we'll find ways to get around all of that. So we'll have that coming up this weekend on Greatest Hits 98.1. Whatever you're up to, you might be running the Buckshot Run. I've seen plenty of folks out running, training, doing all of that. That's going on Saturday in Carson Park, taking the Buckshot Run. Culture Club right around the corner here in just a moment. And, of course, Miss Morgan will tell us more.
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2: Well, good morning. Here's what we're learning today. We'll begin with headlines in the area, and the discovery of a body in a ditch now has an investigation underway. We're talking about the Holman area. A man was found dead in a ditch in Holman, with police saying the discovery was made Monday night in the 800 block of Holman Drive North. Now investigators are working to determine the circumstances surrounding that. The name of the man hasn't yet been released. Well, is Dunn County done being part of the Twin Cities TV market? The Board of Supervisors in the area formally asking the Federal Communications Commission, or FCC, to give county residents television programming from the La Crosse-Eau Claire TV market rather than the Twin Cities, saying it doesn't make much sense because more of the news from our area here in Eau Claire and Chippewa services Dunn County versus that Twin Cities market. So now what happens is, under federal regulations, the FCC has a formal market modification process that allows counties to petition for change like Dunn County is. To be successful, they have to provide substantial evidence demonstrating that the Eau Claire and La Crosse broadcasters better serve the county residents. And that'll happen in the form of a petition, and then they'll have some other supporting documents as well. Tune into the details online, 715newsroom.com. Well, bring over your plate. We're going to dish up details about DACAP's Food Security in Wisconsin Products grant program. That provides funding to nonprofit organizations for the purpose of purchasing food for Wisconsin's food security network and supports the growth and operations of food producers and processors. So what you can do is get application information online. A total of $5 million will be awarded through that review process. 715newsroom.com for the details. Well, in May, for Star Wars geeks, I mean Star Wars fans, we have May the 4th be with you. Now that it's September, should we pour ourselves a cup of ambition and maybe a little bit of inspo when it comes to Dolly Day? What do we think, guys?
3: Drag out your sequins, comb out your wig, and get ready to celebrate all things Dolly on September 25th. That day, written out, is 925. 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So go big, bold, and flashy for Dolly. I'm Bree Tennis.
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1: It was a nice bounce back night for the Brewers as they took down the Chicago Cubs at 9-4. The Cubs took a 3-0 lead in the fourth inning, but the Brewers added four runs in the sixth to take the lead and never looked back. The Brewers and Cubs will continue their series with Game 3 tonight, and Jacob Mizorowski is on the mound for the Crew. First pitch is at 6:40. The Twins, meanwhile, clobbered the Tigers 15-2. The Packers returned to the practice field for the first time since announcing their 53-player roster. Packers general manager Brian Gutekunst spoke with the media beforehand and said the team is working on getting a long-term deal done for Tucker Kraft before the beginning of the season. And it was the season opener in college soccer last night. The UW Stout women's team defeated Cornell, while the UW Eau Claire women's team fell to St. Benedict, and the men's team defeated the Milwaukee School of Engineering. That's a quick look at your sports. For Sports Talk 105.1, I'm Dan Casper.

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And let's bring the Chippewa Valley together, one song at a time.

0: setting up for a great week here. We're into September. It's Distribution Day. I love this. I love this day. I love all these days with back to school books and books. Yesterday, I was at EC Moving and Storage and got so much help from Jake out there and the rest of the team, too. In fact, they had it. They kind of had it all ready to roll for me when I walked in the door. Went, oh, I just got it. What? You got this all set up? I just got to do a little organizing here and kind of divvy some stuff up so we're ready to send it off to great groups like United Way of the Greater Chippewa Valley. Rhea's going to join us this afternoon. Kelly from Eau Claire Public Schools Foundation, Danny, they're going to join us as well to pick up some of the backpacks and the other goodies. Thanks to EC Moving and Storage for being great logistics partners, going around picking the stuff up and then organizing for it, storing it, all the things that we need to do. Kathy Strecker from Chippewa Falls Schools will be dropping by as well. Literacy Chippewa Valley, part of this Boys and Girls Club, the Greater Chippewa Valley. I'm always delighted with Literacy Chippewa Valley and Boys and Girls Club, especially, and I know they like it too. Books, books, books. We got more books coming their way, and they go through them, which is great. That's fantastic. More books we can get in the hands of kids, the better. So we got that going on, and I can't thank these folks enough, so I'm going to keep doing it. Amundsen's Appliance, thank you for the buy local, shop local, shopping with a purpose plan. They did again when you bought appliances in August. A portion of the proceeds goes to benefit kids in school districts that are in need. And these kids are in need in Ladysmith and in Turtle Lake, Northwood Schools in Minong area and Altoona being featured this particular time. Thanks to Maury's Subaru and Maury's Auto Group and Catherine and team over at Maury's Subaru. There's a reason they got that Hart Award, which I've featured a couple of times and when we've posted it on Facebook. But there's a reason for all that, because when they're not doing this, they're helping the community in so many different ways, whether it's things with Trinity Equestrian Center or Feed My People or taking care of pets. All those kinds of things, getting adoptions going, they do it. And right now they're remodeling and they've got a grand opening coming a little later on. So thanks to Maury Subaru. Thanks to Hy-Vee Brandon and the rest of the crew over there that do, and Phil, and they do such a great job. And it was great to have a location there where we could, A, go hang out with student transit. Stuart and I clearly had too much fun. He was sign twisting. He is a go-getter, that's for sure. That was awesome. And everything he does, he just goes 100% with, and that was fantastic. Thanks for all of that. So it's distribution time this week for Back to School Bucks and Books. And thank you for all you did. We're going to check in with Morgan McCarthy. We'll do that in just a couple here on Greatest Hits 98.1.
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0: Motion. Get out of my dreams. Get into my car. It's 7:49. Morgan and I, we got off on a tangent discussion about Ashland for the Arts, which is a great thing in summer and gives back they've given away millions of dollars, let's put it that way, over the years, and each year they pick out about, 60 different organizations, mm-hmm. High school and middle school, like arts programs and music programs, and they do such a great job. And the reason I bring it up, and I got to post this later, I'm wearing my Crocs today. You see the little AFTA giblet on there?
1: Oh, yes.
0: Can you see I got the giblet?
1: Yeah.
0: I won this at our 715 day.
1: How fun.
0: I'm so proud. I spun the wheel. Now, okay, I got to let you know. I spun the wheel. I got a giblet, which is, I'm proud of this. I'm excited. My mother-in-law spun the wheel and got a shirt.
1: Ah.
0: See, there you go.
1: That's so one upper.
0: Now, Bailey, if you're listening, and Cole, I'm not complaining.
1: Right.
0: I'm not complaining. I love my giblet. It's awesome.
1: Yeah.
0: What summer fun that wasn't. You and Alex told a great story over on Wax, because normally, Ashley for the Arts falls at the same time you're doing your vacation in Florida.
1: Because we do the same thing every year.
0: You do.
1: But this year it happened to fall out of that, so we were able to go with Keith Urban on stage.
0: Oh, yeah. And, well, there you go.
1: But it was
0: And about 27,000 other folks just enjoying.
1: Arcadia really comes alive, and it's something special that they've created there over the years. And it's really something to be proud of and be a part of.
0: And I'm going to be flat out honest. They hooked me on a couple other things while I was there. They do this thing I believe it's in February.
1: Mm-hmm.
0: And it was during kind of the COVID era where it started. But they send you a package of food.
1: Uh-huh.
0: And then there's a Zoom meeting, and it's for their HeartWorks program. And you make a meal with chefs.
1: Oh, fun.
0: And then they have like auction items and everything else.
1: Interactive.
0: Yes,
1: yeah.
0: Exactly. But you get to learn a little bit more about some of their philanthropic outreach throughout all of that. And I thought that's just a fantastic thing. So that's the thing. You go to Ashley for the Arts in the summer. In August, you're going to see great music, and then you're going to get hooked on other things because they're doing so many things in the community.
1: Favorite thing to do, which is shop at their Odds and Ends store when you're there.
0: You got that going on, too.
1: Yeah.
0: We've got the Queen on the way, and we're going to hear from the Eagles. But first of all, Morgan McCarthy from the 715 Newsroom.
1: And we'll start with headlines that take us into Vernon County, sadly, now as we come up on harvest season. A Viroqua farmer is dead following a farming accident. The sheriff's office in that area confirming it happened yesterday at a farm on Cherry Grove Road in rural Viroqua. They believe the victim entered a grain bin to clear corn and became trapped. In headlines that put us on the state level, you may have heard former NFL quarterback Tony Romo was arrested, and now he's going public with his off-field struggles. Romo pleaded no contest in court yesterday to a drunk driving charge in our state that stemmed from an arrest last month. He'll lose his license for 6 months, pay a $784 fine. In a statement issued in court, Romo admitted to alcohol dependency caused in part by over-reliance on painkillers while playing football. He's 46 now, says he's working with doctors, and hopefully he'll be allowed to return to his broadcasting duties with
0: CBS. You know, there's part of that story that's interesting, too, and that is just noting level playing field to some degree. That is, like a real person, the $784, yes, I know he's worth millions, but that doesn't mean you jack up the fine or whatever. He did what he did, and he's now trying to atone for it, and on he goes with his life, hopefully.
1: And when it comes to health in the Chippewa Valley, if you have questions and answers both, you might want to chime in because the health questions, of course, are there circulating after our recent changeup with HHS leaving and now wondering what to do and what it will look like in the future. Chippewa, Dunn, and Eau Claire counties are looking for answers, and responses to a new survey will help some of those biggest community health issues be addressed by coalitions that plan to work on them from 2028 to 2030. Now, this is the 2026 Community Health Survey. It's open through next month, so you have time to maybe formulate some of your input. And the link online for that survey is 715newsroom.com. You're waking up on a Wednesday here, a little less soggy than the early morning hours, but rain that we needed and music that you might need to get your day underway too with Murph on Greatest Hits 98.1.
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757 Greatest Hits, 98.1. Another one bites the dust. I know Boogie New Yo-Yos does an awesome Queen set. That's just part of what they do. And the last performance of the year in these parts, Loopy's Dome, Rock the Dome, to benefit the YMCA and their great scholarship programs and all the things they do. October 17th, win your way when you go to AroundThe715.com, which is powered by Window World of Chippewa Valley. 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You can win a birthday party, too, when you go in. You can. It's right there.

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Maybe I'm amazed. Paul McCartney and Wings with Murph in the morning.

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7: Dry weather takes hold for our Wednesday as partly to mostly sunny skies prevail. Our afternoon highs will be back above average in the mid-80s. As we go through tonight, clear to partly cloudy, not totally ruling out a stray shower or thunderstorm late, will cool off to around 65. We are going to have slightly better chances of a few showers and storms tomorrow, a mix of clouds and sun, humid, with highs back in the mid-80s. On 13 First Alert, meteorologist Derek Dahlman.
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David Bowie, Let's Dance at Greatest Hits 98.1 tonight. And the latest from the greatest, we do that 9 o'clock with Alex Edwards Wednesday nights. We got new Chaka Khan. And I Feel For You, or much like I Feel For You had Melly Mel guest rapping, this new song has Snoop Dogg guest rapping. We got that going on tonight. 9 o'clock with Alex Edwards on Greatest Hits 98.1. This takes us back to the summer, and 40 Fingers performed it. Rockin' on the River, our challenge song for Rockin' on the River this past summer. Fine Young Cannibals, She Drives Me Crazy on Greatest Hits 98.1.

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1: Well, good morning. Here's what we're learning today. We'll begin with headlines in the area, and the discovery of a body in a ditch now has an investigation underway. We're talking about the Holman area. A man was found dead in a ditch in Holman, with police saying the discovery was made Monday night in the 800 block of Holman Drive North. Now investigators are working to determine the circumstances surrounding that. The name of the man hasn't yet been released. Well, is Dunn County done being part of the Twin Cities TV market? The Board of Supervisors in the area formally asking the Federal Communications Commission, or FCC, to give county residents television programming from the La Crosse-Eau Claire TV market rather than the Twin Cities, saying it doesn't make much sense because more of the news from our area here in Eau Claire and Chippewa services Dunn County versus that Twin Cities market. So now what happens is, under federal regulations, the FCC has a formal market modification process that allows counties to petition for change, like Dunn County is. To be successful, they have to provide substantial evidence demonstrating that the Eau Claire and La Crosse broadcasters better serve the county residents. And that'll happen in the form of a petition, and then they'll have some other supporting documents as well. Tune into the details online, 715newsroom.com. Well, bring over your plate. We're going to dish up details about DACAP's Food Security in Wisconsin Products grant program. That provides funding to nonprofit organizations for the purpose of purchasing food for Wisconsin's food security network and supports the growth and operations of food producers and processors. So what you can do is get application information online. A total of $5 million will be awarded through that review process. 715newsroom.com for the details. Well, in May, for Star Wars geeks, I mean Star Wars fans, we have May the 4th be with you. Now that it's September, should we pour ourselves a cup of ambition and maybe a little bit of inspo when it comes to Dolly Day? What do we think, guys?
2: Drag out your sequins, comb out your wig, and get ready to celebrate all things Dolly on September 25th. That day, written out, is 925. And it's gaining traction on social media as a day to embrace, recognize, and emulate Dolly. It's an unofficial holiday now, but there's a proposed state bill to recognize the day in Tennessee. So go big, bold, and flashy for Dolly. I'm Bree Tennis.
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0: Prince, When Doves Cry, Greatest Hits, 98.1. They've got music tonight in Altoona. Altoona's River Prairie Park, not in the amphitheater, across the street, in the smaller area, up top, not down below, up top. Starts a little earlier, too, 5:30. It's going through the month of September, Wednesday nights. Some great September music there, and, you know, smaller groups. But it's still going to be fun. Still going to be fun to come out Wednesday nights to Altoona's River Prairie Park.
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2: 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We'll wrap it up in spectacular Rio de Janeiro, where iconic landmarks, the rhythm of Carnival, and the sun-soaked shores of Copacabana Beach create the perfect grand finale to our beautiful trip. 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
3: 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I'm Michelle Magadant Skinner, candidate for state senate. 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Paid for by friends of Michelle Skinner.

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3: It was a nice bounce back night for the Brewers as they took down the Chicago Cubs at 9-4. The Cubs took a 3-0 lead in the fourth inning, but the Brewers added four runs in the sixth to take the lead and never looked back. The Brewers and Cubs will continue their series with Game 3 tonight, and Jacob Mizorowski is on the mound for the Crew. First pitch is at 6:40. The Twins, meanwhile, clobbered the Tigers 15-2. The Packers returned to the practice field for the first time since announcing their 53-player roster. Packers general manager Brian Gutekunst spoke with the media beforehand and said the team is working on getting a long-term deal done for Tucker Kraft before the beginning of the season. And it was the season opener in college soccer last night. The UW Stout women's team defeated Cornell, while the UW Eau Claire women's team fell to St. Benedict, and the men's team defeated the Milwaukee School of Engineering. That's a quick look at your sports. For Sports Talk 105.1, I'm Dan Casper.
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0: Greatest hits, 98.1, Freeway of Love, it's Murph here this weekend. It's Labor Day weekend, and we celebrate in a big way. Well, there's so many things going on. Buckshot Run in Carson Park, there's Jim Falls Sturgeon Festival in Jim Falls with the parade and the demo derby and so much more. And this weekend, a very special Labor Day weekend, we're bringing back our run of every number one hit from the 1970s and 80s. For Labor Day weekend. So it's going to begin Saturday morning, 10 a.m., right after Casey Kasem. Goes until 8 o'clock. We'll resume on Sunday after Casey. Go until 9, and then we pick up on Labor Day Monday. And go until the end of the 80s at midnight, Monday night. And we do have a special holiday lineup to give myself and Luke and Alex and Kirk maybe a little Labor Day break for a day at least, something like that, a little holiday break. Thanks to Tommy Shaw for setting in 6 to 10 on Monday. Lazy Man Drew from 10 to 3, and then Terry Ryan from 3 to 8 on Labor Day. Happy Labor Day from all of us here at Greatest Hits 98.1. Number ones all weekend long.
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0: Kenny and Dolly, Islands in the Stream, Greatest Hits 98.1. We are celebrating the life, the legacy of Dolly Parton and the many things from Dollywood to her movie career to obviously great songs. Her partnership with Porter Wagoner, her duets over the years with the one we just heard there, Islands in the Stream, from Kenny Rogers. A salute to the late, great Dolly Parton, who we just lost at the age of 80 not so long ago. We've got REO Speedwagon on the way. Let's get to the 715 newsroom with Morgan McCarthy. Morgan?
1: Well, good morning. Here's what we're learning today. We'll begin with headlines in the area, and the discovery of a body in a ditch now has an investigation underway. We're talking about the Holman area. A man was found dead in a ditch in Holman, with police saying the discovery was made Monday night in the 800 block of Holman Drive North. Now investigators are working to determine the circumstances surrounding that. The name of the man hasn't yet been released.
2: Well, is Dunn County done being part of the Twin Cities TV market? The Board of Supervisors in the area formally asking the Federal Communications Commission, or FCC, to give county residents television programming from the La Crosse-Eau Claire TV market rather than the Twin Cities, saying it doesn't make much sense because more of the news from our area here in Eau Claire and Chippewa services Dunn County versus that Twin Cities market. So now what happens is, under federal regulations, the FCC has a formal market modification process that allows counties to petition for change, like Dunn County is. To be successful, they have to provide substantial evidence demonstrating that the Eau Claire and La Crosse broadcasters better serve the county residents. And that'll happen in the form of a petition, and then they'll have some other supporting documents as well. Tune into the details online, 715newsroom.com. Well, bring over your plate. We're going to dish up details about DACAP's Food Security and Wisconsin Products grant program. That provides funding to nonprofit organizations for the purpose of purchasing food for Wisconsin's food security network and supports the growth and operations of food producers and processors. So what you can do is get application information online. A total of $5 million will be awarded through that review process. 715newsroom.com for the details. Well, in May, for Star Wars geeks, I mean Star Wars fans, we have May the 4th be with you. Now that it's September, should we pour ourselves a cup of ambition and maybe a little bit of inspo when it comes to Dolly Day? What do we think, guys?
3: Drag out your sequins, comb out your wig, and get ready to celebrate all things Dolly on September 25th. That day, written out, is 925. And it's gaining traction on social media as a day to embrace, recognize, and emulate Dolly. It's an unofficial holiday now, but there's a proposed state bill to recognize the day in Tennessee. So go big, bold, and flashy for Dolly. I'm Bree Tennis.
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Can't fight this feeling on Greatest Hits 98.1 REO Speedwagon. You up to it? A little dancing in the moonlight, perhaps. Kirk Anthony's up next on Greatest Hits 98.1. Make it a great Wednesday.

Greatest Hits 98.1. Good Wednesday morning to you. Kirk Anthony back at it. Looks like you are as well. We'll get through it with music from Eric Clapton.

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5: Dry weather takes hold for our Wednesday as partly to mostly sunny skies prevail. Our afternoon highs will be back above average in the mid-80s. As we go through tonight, clear to partly cloudy, not totally ruling out a stray shower or thunderstorm late. We'll cool it off to around 65. We are going to have slightly better chances of a few showers and storms tomorrow, a mix of clouds and sun, humid, with highs back in the mid-80s. On 13 First Alert, meteorologist Derek Dahlman.
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that song from my second favorite Van Halen album, 1984. It's when they went more synthesizers, a little more poppy. Hands down, the very first Van Halen is my favorite.

a whole bunch of dancing going on in that one from Michael Sembello here on Greatest Hits 98.1. 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

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If you're chic, that is. I'm not recommending that you do that, but if chic inspires you, why the heck not? 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
8: Dry weather takes hold for our Wednesday as partly to mostly sunny skies prevail. Our afternoon highs will be back above average in the mid-80s. As we go through tonight, clear to partly cloudy, not totally ruling out a stray shower or thunderstorm late. We'll cool it off to around 65. We are going to have slightly better chances of a few showers and storms tomorrow, a mix of clouds and sun, humid, with highs back in the mid-80s. On 13 First Alert, meteorologist Derek Dahlman.
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Letting It Whip, that is the Daz Band here on Greatest Hits 98.1. Kirk Anthony here. Thanks for going along for the ride once again. We do appreciate it. Here's Journey.

never going to give you up, never going to let you down, never going to run around and desert you. Kirk Anthony on Greatest Hits 98.1.

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1: Yeah.
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1: 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All right, have a good day, you guys.
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15: Casey Kasem has unlocked the American Top 40 vaults and is replaying original shows from the 70s. 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

Greatest Hits 98.1 originally. This song was done by Tommy James and the Shondells back in 1967. But then in 1987, Tiffany was only 16 years old when the album went number one and the song number one. And that made her the youngest to do that and also the first singer born in the 1970s to top the charts.

It's a fair question. It's Tina Turner. It's greatest hits 98.1. I guess it depends on what you're looking for, but sometimes that's an honest question. Already into your 11 o'clock hour, Kirk Anthony hanging out with you, along with Carly Simon.

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5: Dry weather takes hold for our Wednesday as partly to mostly sunny skies prevail. Our afternoon highs will be back above average in the mid-80s. As we go through tonight, clear to partly cloudy, not totally ruling out a stray shower or thunderstorm late, will cool it off to around 65. We are going to have slightly better chances of a few showers and storms tomorrow, a mix of clouds and sun, humid, with highs back in the mid-80s. On 13 First Alert, meteorologist Derek Dahlman.
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That is Scorpions here on Greatest Hits 98.1. Former number one song in the land from Billy Ocean.

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0: Greatest Hits 98.1, a guy named Liam Sternberg wrote this song, and he was inspired on a bumpy Long Island ferry ride. People were jostling all over the place trying to catch their balance, and one thing led to another, and huge hit for the Bengals.
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Greatest Hits 98.1. There's been a spotlight on the health of Lionel Richie lately. Especially, I do believe, this past weekend. He seemed a little bit confused and wanted a seat in the middle of the stage. Not the only time that he's sat down during a concert recently. We'll keep you up to date. Hopefully he's all right. Huge hit for Lionel Richie. What?

0: this Labor Day weekend. 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Happy Labor Day weekend from Greatest Hits 98.1.
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It is time for your number one at noon here on Greatest Hits 98.1. This song drew comparison to her previous song because she kind of delved into the area of Latin pop. Similar feel. It actually is the title cut to a movie of the same name. And when it was released, it was just kind of there. Positive to maybe mixed reviews. Comparison to her previous song that I mentioned, that went top five. And it became her sixth number one song, which at that point, making her the artist with the most chart toppers of the 1980s. That point in time, 1987. It is a 1 week number one in August of 1987. Madonna, Who's That Girl? Your number one at noon on Greatest Hits 98.1.

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11: Dry weather takes hold for our Wednesday as partly to mostly sunny skies prevail. Our afternoon highs will be back above average in the mid-80s. As we go through tonight, clear to partly cloudy, not totally ruling out a stray shower or thunderstorm late, will cool it off to around 65. We are going to have slightly better chances of a few showers and storms tomorrow, a mix of clouds and sun, humid, with highs back in the mid-80s. On 13 First Alert, meteorologist Derek Dahlman.
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That is one thing Christine McVie could do, still can do for Fleetwood Mac. Write those really easy, relatable love songs. That was about a new beau in her life. At that point in time, she started dating the lighting manager as her marriage to John McVie was faltering. Here's Shannon on Greatest Hits 98.1.

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Tears for Fears, when they wrote that song, was really hoping to drive home the point to people that it's okay to voice your opinions. Do that, let it be known, and see what happens. That's what they were kind of going for. It's Greatest Hits 98.1.

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That's some good picking. Los Lobos opening up your 1 o'clock hour here on Greatest Hits 98.1. This song, and it's happened many a time, not to me personally, but there's that one night where you get back with your ex, and then the next morning you think, oh,

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10: Dry weather takes hold for our Wednesday as partly to mostly sunny skies prevail. Our afternoon highs will be back above average in the mid-80s. As we go through tonight, clear to partly cloudy, not totally ruling out a stray shower or thunderstorm late. We'll cool it off to around 65. We are going to have slightly better chances of a few showers and storms tomorrow, a mix of clouds and sun, humid, with highs back in the mid-80s. On 13 First Alert, meteorologist Derek Dahlman.
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Yes, I know it's only Wednesday, but looking forward to the weekend. But before we hit the weekend, we have Friday, and that means new music. Dexy's Midnight Runners dropping a brand new album called Love. That'll be 2 days from now.

Greatest Hits 98.1. And this song, written about England in the 1980s, there was a big economic downturn. And a lot of the time, there were people from multi-generations of families living in the same house.

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Greatest Hits 98.1 with John Murphy in the morning. Good afternoon. I'm Luke Anthony, sitting here in Studio C in small town right now. It's John Cougar Mellencamp.

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1: 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I'm Michelle Magadant Skinner, candidate for state senate. 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
8: Dry weather takes hold for our Wednesday as partly to mostly sunny skies prevail. Our afternoon highs will be back above average in the mid-80s. As we go through tonight, clear to partly cloudy, not totally ruling out a stray shower or thunderstorm late, will cool off to around 65. We are going to have slightly better chances of a few showers and storms tomorrow, a mix of clouds and sun, humid, with highs back in the mid-80s. On 13 First Alert, meteorologist Derek Dahlman.
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Got a new album coming up. 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

Greatest Hits 98.1 with the drought that we've been having. Probably means the fall leaves going to turn color and drop earlier than usual this year. 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Supertramp.

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Maybe you haven't heard since the 80s, perhaps. 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
11: 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This week, Casey takes you back to September 5th, 1981. That's when Rick Springfield wanted Jesse's Girl. The Manhattan Transfer told us about the boy from New York City. The Pointer Sisters got a man with a slow hand. And Ray Parker Jr. sang that old song. You'll hear those songs, all the top 40 hits, and the long-distance dedications from September 5th, 1981, right here on American Top 40, The 80s.
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13: Dry weather takes hold for our Wednesday as partly to mostly sunny skies prevail. Our afternoon highs will be back above average in the mid-80s. As we go through tonight, clear to partly cloudy, not totally ruling out a stray shower or thunderstorm late. We'll cool it off to around 65. We are going to have slightly better chances of a few showers and storms tomorrow, a mix of clouds and sun, humid, with highs back in the mid-80s. On 13 First Alert, meteorologist Derek Dahlman.
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These guys, AC/DC, Camp Randall Stadium back in July. In case you're wondering, the first Badger home game, Camp Randall, it's going to be not this upcoming weekend. They go to Notre Dame, but it'll be the following weekend. 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

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We're playing every number one song of the 70s and 80s. This Labor Day weekend starts after Casey Kasem on Saturday morning, and we end late on Monday. Every song, chronologically speaking, so we'll play Bad, we'll play Rock the Boat. Those number one hits. This is the Hughes Corporation on Greatest Hits 98.1.

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Oh, Rock the Dome is coming up on October 17th, once again at Loopy's Dome, once again benefiting the Chippewa Falls YMCA. 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

0: Greatest Hits 98.1 with John Murphy in the morning. Eurythmics, Sweet Dreams Are Made of This. On the way, return, baby.
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1: Well, good afternoon. Here's what's trending now. Politically, President Trump says Iran could be, quote, totally wiped out if it responds to the latest U.S. airstrikes. Meanwhile, the USS Abraham Lincoln is docked in Thailand after 286 days at sea. Across the union, a Utah judge says the man accused of killing conservative activist Charlie Kirk can go on trial for capital murder. If you're squeezing your paycheck to make ends meet, you're not the only one with a skinny piggy.
2: A new study reveals 54% of American workers run out of cash before payday. Financial experts say getting paid sooner makes a massive difference, with early direct deposit banking tools helping nearly two-thirds of struggling families completely avoid costly late fees and financial hardships. Natalie Rodriguez, Miami.
1: In headlines that bring us closer to our area, an investigation is underway after a body was discovered in a Holcomb ditch. A woman is charged with poisoning her husband in Wisconsin. Tony Romo addresses his off-field struggles in a Wisconsin court. And at 715newsroom.com, we look local with a CVT instructor becoming the lesson. This is a neat story about an EMT rescue, a small world, and a full circle story. With Jen Struency, who teaches EMS at CVTC, find this local story online with your stop at 715newsroom.com. I'm Morgan McCarthy.
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Every Friday, we're going to be having a Yacht Rock Classic. And you'll probably hear Steely Dan included every so often. 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
9: Dry weather takes hold for our Wednesday as partly to mostly sunny skies prevail. Our afternoon highs will be back above average in the mid-80s. As we go through tonight, clear to partly cloudy, not totally ruling out a stray shower or thunderstorm late, will cool it off to around 65. We are going to have slightly better chances of a few showers and storms tomorrow, a mix of clouds and sun, humid, with highs back in the mid-80s. On 13 First Alert, meteorologist Derek Dahlman.
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Greatest Hits 98.1 News, now about movies, TV, and streaming. In case you didn't hear, the announcer on Wheel of Fortune has been suspended. Jim Thornton is his name. This comes from an incident in May on a flight where a passenger told a flight attendant they were really concerned about Thornton to the point that law enforcement got involved. So Jim Thornton is now suspended. There will be casting for a new announcer for Wheel of Fortune. He's been the announcer since 2010. He's also done a little bit of Price is Right announcing. But yeah, you'll be hearing a different announcer on Wheel of Fortune in your future. You too now, and with or without you.

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Here's Heat of the Moment from Asia.

0: Greatest Hits 98.1 with John Murphy in the morning. That's Aerosmith, an Angel on the Way, the subject of an upcoming movie.
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0: Cause I gotta have faith. Ooh, I gotta have faith. Because I gotta have faith, faith, faith. I gotta have faith, faith, faith. Just dropped is the trailer for the upcoming movie about George Michael. The documentary, I should say. George Michael, The Faith Tour, comes out November 6th. The trailer just came out. Go give that a watch. That is the song Faith from George Michael on Greatest Hits 98.1. Now news from Morgan McCarthy from the 715newsroom.com.
1: Well, good afternoon. Here's what's trending now. Politically, President Trump says Iran could be, quote, totally wiped out if it responds to the latest U.S. airstrikes. Meanwhile, the USS Abraham Lincoln is docked in Thailand after 286 days at sea. Across the union, a Utah judge says the man accused of killing conservative activist Charlie Kirk can go on trial for capital murder. If you're squeezing your paycheck to make ends meet, you're not the only one with a skinny piggy.
2: A new study reveals 54% of American workers run out of cash before payday. Financial experts say getting paid sooner makes a massive difference, with early direct deposit banking tools helping nearly two-thirds of struggling families completely avoid costly late fees and financial hardships. Natalie Rodriguez, Miami.
1: In headlines that bring us closer to our area, an investigation is underway after a body was discovered in a Holcomb ditch. A woman is charged with poisoning her husband in Wisconsin. Tony Romo addresses his off-field struggles in a Wisconsin court. 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This is a neat story about an EMT rescue, a small world, and a full circle story. With Jen Struency, who teaches EMS at CVTC, find this local story online with your stop at 715newsroom.com. I'm Morgan McCarthy.
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11: Dry weather takes hold for our Wednesday as partly to mostly sunny skies prevail. Our afternoon highs will be back above average in the mid-80s. As we go through tonight, clear to partly cloudy, not totally ruling out a stray shower or thunderstorm late, will cool it off to around 65. We are going to have slightly better chances of a few showers and storms tomorrow, a mix of clouds and sun, humid, with highs back in the mid-80s. On 13 First Alert, meteorologist Derek Dahlman.

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Deep Track, song from Pebbles. May not have heard since the 80s. Neil Diamond now in Sweet Caroline.

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Chaka Khan's got a new album coming out a week from Friday called Shockzilla. Hear that new Chaka Khan song tonight just after 9 o'clock on the latest from the greatest on Greatest Hits 98.1.

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1: Beer, brats, pretzels, and Prost. 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It's Oktoberfest in the 715, and the stations of Midwest Family Eau Claire have got your lineup. 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

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Listen for the next Chippewa Valley dedication Friday about 8:20 in the morning. Ken Szymanski has a local version of the classic Casey Kasem long distance dedications. Here's Billy.

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Now, this song you're going to hear this weekend as we play every number one song from the 1970s and 80s. Chronological order starting Saturday morning. Sometime closer to earlier than later will be Band on the Run, number one hit for Paul McCartney and Wings.

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11: Dry weather takes hold for our Wednesday as partly to mostly sunny skies prevail. Our afternoon highs will be back above average in the mid-80s. As we go through tonight, clear to partly cloudy, not totally ruling out a stray shower or thunderstorm late. We'll cool it off to around 65. We are going to have slightly better chances of a few showers and storms tomorrow, a mix of clouds and sun, humid, with highs back in the mid-80s. On 13 First Alert, meteorologist Derek Dahlman.

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Here is Belinda Carlisle.

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We're giving away Rock the Dome tickets. 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

101.1. So Rod Stewart's concert at the Minnesota State Fair was supposed to be last night. Of course, got canceled. Hairball performed, apparently did a great job, which you would expect because Hairball always does a great job. Here is Rod Stewart. You Think I'm Sexy on Greatest Hits 98.1.

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7: Casey Kasem has unlocked the American Top 40 vaults and is replaying original shows from the 70s. This week, Casey takes you back to September 9th, 1972. 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Donna Fargo was the happiest girl in the whole USA. Chicago spent a Saturday in the park. And Nilsson put the lime in the coconut. 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